slipping all the leaves. They run a race, use the time to leave. They think they're escaping the clouds. The truth is they're just falling down.

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Heat

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See you at the bar, you was hardly talking. That's when I knew that your heart was scarring. Friends to lovers need a part to star in. Like, wait, babe, let me ask your part.

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And I wouldn't be calling if I didn't feel this heavy. I keep telling myself I'm fine, but every quiet moment pulls me back to you.

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The Hebrew Music Station. Power Hit Radio. I won't forget you.

to be changed. There is nothing to be healed. And everything is exactly as it should be.

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Music. New and fresh music. Power Hit Radio.